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1: 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Ram it, Janet.
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1: 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I just told you, it's silk.
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